0: Sullivan's Home Run.
1: Join me, Colm O'Sullivan, every evening as you're heading home. We chat to the biggest sports stars like Katie Taylor.
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1: 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We'll play Cork's

that's Moncrief. Sinead loves somebody at Duty Grid FM is even go Moncrief. Tasha gone hauling her fad. Madam Matthew Vicarda, it's Misha Katie Jane living it. Could you take a look at Madden at Duty Grid?

0: could tell you how it feels to win 200,000 euro. Or we could let Shona tell you. And we're doing it all again.
1: God, I'm

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2: 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You're listening to Green on Red with Mags Blackburn, and that was Key West with The Things I Wish I'd Done. And I am joined on the line by Cav, aka Andy Kavanagh from Key West, who's going to talk to us all about the brand new album, One More for the Road, which is coming out the 25th of September. And congratulations.

0: could tell you how it feels to win 200,000 euro. Or we could let Shona tell you. And we're doing it all again.
1: God, I'm so happy. Thank you so much.
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1: How much in the cash machine, Michael?
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1: It's bang on. Congratulations.
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0: 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Boogazogs, Carlinis, we've come to the end of the show, but we will be back again next Saturday, 10 p.m. Until then, have a blessed week. Shlana Walia. Peace.
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0: Cork's hit music.
2: I'm patiently waiting for you to say my name out in the darkness.